guitar, feed the ducks with a bun. They all come out to groove about, be nice and have fun.

home. T90 to the land of the beautiful queen. Going back home to my baby, going back to New Orleans. On the tip, here come the Neville brothers.

night. Boy, at night it wasn't even safe to walk the street, you see, because the rats, the roaches, and the water bugs, I mean, they were hustling, baby, trying to get something to eat, see. And let me tell you something, it was stinking, boy, and there was all kind of disease in there, you know. But it only brought to mind the fact that you can no longer depend on the man downtown to take care of business like he's supposed to, when he's supposed to. In order for us to get it like it's supposed to be, as far as cleanliness, you know, and safety, we got to get together and do it for ourselves. That's the only way it's going to be done. And you know what I'm talking about? Let me tell you what I mean.

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Root from some cartoon. Things will be different there. The sun will rise from here.

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Well, do anything that you want to do, but honey, lay off.

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So viva Las Vegas, viva Las Vegas. How I wish that there were more than 24 hours in the day. Even if there were 40 more, I wouldn't sleep a minute away. Oh, there's blackjack and poker and the roulette wheel, a fortune won and lost on every deal. Oh,

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I'm gonna have me some fun. If it costs me my very last dime, if I wind up broke, well, I'll always remember that I had a swing in time. I'm gonna give it everything I've got. Lady luck, please let the dice stay hot. Let me shoot a seven with every shot. Viva Las Vegas! Viva Las Vegas!

en Onda Local de Andalucía, original y copia, con Paco Briones y Bárbara Barrios. We're caught in a trap. I can't walk out.